Traffic on Slovenian highways flowing smoothly at the moment. Have a safe and pleasant journey onwards. 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

Glad to report there's still not much to report from Slovenian highways at the moment. Have a safe and pleasant journey onwards. Še vedno brez posebnosti na slovenskih cestah, srečno in varno pot do cilja.

traffic on Slovenian highways staying calm and flowing smoothly. Have a safe and pleasant journey onwards. Promet po slovenskih cestah ostaja tekoč in brez večjih posebnosti, srečno in varno pot do cilja.

and traffic on Slovenian highways still staying without any major difficulties. Have a safe and pleasant journey onwards. Vse na slovenskih cestah pa zaenkrat mirno in brez večjih posebnosti, srečno in varno pot do cilja.

not many reasons for summertime sadness right now on Slovenian highways. Traffic on them still running smoothly and without any major difficulties. Have a safe and pleasant journey onwards. Ob slabih 15 minut do 5 zjutraj, brez večjih posebnosti slovenskih avtocest, saj poročanih nesrečno in varno pot do cilja.

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Really wanna make you mine. 4, 5, 6, come on and get your kicks. Now you don't need

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It's a 1, 2, 3, take my hand and come with me, because you look so fine that I really wanna make you mine. 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
1: Hello again, friends. I'm here with another interesting statistic. Did you know what surprised me this week? In Slovenia, 74.8% of people live in owner-occupied homes, v lasniški stanovanji. Almost 75%. That's impressive. In some countries, you only own a Netflix password. In Slovenia, you own property. Only 25% of people live in rentals, najemniške stanovanje. So when you visit a Slovenian friend, you're not just visiting an apartment, you're visiting an investment strategy. But then I looked at prices. Between 2014 and 2024, housing prices in Slovenia went up 102%, 102%. 102%! That's not growth, to je podvojitev s karakterjem. The EU average was 57%. Slovenia, almost double that. Hungary went completely crazy with 250%. Lithuania also 144%. But Slovenia is still proudly in the top 10. We don't do small inflation. Mi gremo na polno. So basically, if you bought an apartment in 2014, congratulations, you're a genius. If you're buying now, good luck. Maybe try marrying someone with a balcony. Only in Slovenia, where 3/4 of people own their home, prices doubled in 10 years, and young people look at real estate ads and say, like my 40-year-old friend Pero,
2: aha, mogoče pa vseeno še malo pri mami.
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Due to roadworks on the A1 highway Ljubljana-Maribor between interchanges Dramlje and Slovenske Konjice, traffic is running on one lane in each direction. On the other half of the highway, traffic is running in both directions. And an object on the road is obstructing traffic on the A5 highway between junctions Sveti Jurij ob Ščavnici and Tunnel Cinkova towards Maribor. Drive carefully. 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

Due to roadworks on the A1 highway Ljubljana-Maribor between interchanges Dramlje and Slovenske Konjice, traffic is running on one lane in each direction. On the other half of the highway, traffic is running in both directions. One lane is closed on the A2 highway between junction Višnja Gora and exit 18 Grosuplje Zahod Cikava in the direction of Ljubljana due to roadworks. Be careful. 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